That's the lion. 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
4: boum,
3: and bang, forget your troubles and go.
4: Super,
3: zip. And when I am fighting, I go
4: woof,
3: and have a ball, so
4: and
3: loud, and also
4: shabam,
3: zoom,
4: poof.
3: If you want to fly above the city, follow me, and just like a feather,
4: woof,
3: and we'll fly along together.
4: Bip, zoom, poof.
3: Pendant j'irai dans un récompense. Et

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0: Let's talk in bubbles and go.

I sent you to suicide, lover. It wasn't worth the pain. Without me, you decided, lover, on the voyage.

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If you're still in need of something to read, here's the story of

They call them cold-hearted killers. They say they are artless and mean. But I say this with pride, that I once knew Clyde when he was earnest and upright and clean. But the laws fooled around, kept taking him down and locking him up in a cell, till he said to me, "I'll never be free, so I'll meet a few of them in hell."

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0: 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Just.
1: Yeah.
0: Parler.
1: Yep. We can make the girls. We listen to the girls in the studio. Yeah.
0: But I think violins. I
1: it's
0: very.

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1: Oh, yeah.
0: Ba-ba-ba-ba.
1: Yeah. Oh, no, and then there, is it? I had the guitar. Right. And then there.
2: That's right.
1: Is it too long?
0: Introgens. How much?
1: 1, 2, 3, 4, 5, 6.
0: Six.
1: And then there.
0: 6. 4, 6. 7.
1: 8. 9. 10.
0: Okay.
1: What? Here they come, man. Right, how is it down? Here we come, man. 2 bars. And 1, 2, 1, 2, 3, 4.

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loves you, and I'm always be here for you, no matter what happens. Through all I got in this world, I would never give you up for nothing. Nobody in this world is ever gonna keep me from you. I love